some people that like music kind of excitable, and there are some other people that like music kind of mellow. If you're a person that likes excitable music, don't mess with the person that likes mellow music. Just let him do his thing. 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
3: 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And this time.

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Slide to the left. 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Crisscross.

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